I like peace of Rasta man. 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That's it. I myself, Selassie I continually. No matter what we can't say. And I know that I and I is like a tree that planted by river of water. And not in the dark that peace of means to all of Babylon shall escape this judgment. For I and I know that all of you shall witness the day.

0: 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Break your face.
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0: face.
1: Clit in your
0: face.
1: Clit in your
0: fuck shit up. Bitch, break your face.
1: Gun in your
0: face.
1: Gun in your
0: face.
1: Gun in your
0: face.
1: Gun in your.
2: You remember that shit? Is he paying attention?
0: In a minute, the walls will be bleeding. No trigger to watch out the rest of the semen they miss. But sip up before you get red on your dress. Heaven the best. Let it digress, degrade the base, the shade, the race, the ride, the climb is paid for face. And time is funny, ain't it? With a gun, can paint it the color of reverence and run. This town is fucking club. Put on the neck, bone in the gut. Shout out the throne, the heen, the belly, the lean, the Louis, the crown, the sound, the scene, the cut. Trying to cut, legging the cut, blood of the cut. No cutty, they cutting the neck and exposing the gut. So getting in, chilling a bitch if you ready to fuck shit up, bitch. Break your face.
1: Dig in your
0: face.
1: Dig in your
0: face.
1: Dig in your
0: face.
1: Dig in your
0: fuck shit.
1: Clit in your
0: face,
1: clit in your
0: face,
1: clit in your
0: face,
1: clit in your
0: fuck shit up, bitch. Break your
1: face.
0: Gun in your
1: face,
0: gun in your
1: face,
0: gun in your
1: face,
0: gun in your.
2: You see that shit when he did that?
0: Fire all over the ceiling and the fucking building. The plaster is peeling. They build it so that I get little shit feelings. Get out my way out. Break shit. Killers ain't tripping off burning. They burn for the burners. They have a reason to come out to the corner to find a lesser and a learner. I think a 321 son of a gunner, a runner, a Uzi that's weighing a ton, or a ton, or a tuner, or a lunatic. Moving these units like cool. Have to do it and stick it out. Click it out. Click in the clack as the sound of a Mac in a truck full of hoes. Make it sit in the back of the Acura. Accurate, adequate. At it again. I'll go back to this winning to let you certain you're ready to
1: fuck shit up, bitch. Break your face.
0: Dig in your
1: face.
0: Dig in your
1: face.
0: Dig in your
1: face.
0: Dig in your
1: fuck shit up, bitch. Break your
0: face.
1: Clit in your
0: face.
1: Clit in your
0: face.
1: Clit in your
0: face.
1: Clit in your
0: fuck shit up.

0: 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Du bist out.
1: Du bist in.
2: Du bist in.
1: Du bist out.
2: Du bist out.
1: Du bist in.
2: Du bist in.
1: Du bist out.
2: Du bist out. 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

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And I don't know, maybe that night these three people were making history. But anyway, what I'm trying to tell you folks is, here we are.

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It's a little heart. 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He's my mate. 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He changes the picture in his profile every now and then. 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He acknowledges applause for politicians on doorsteps for kicking other people off other people's doorsteps, and I wince. 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He says we are the empire, and God will save us all in the empire! And you're rubbernecking wreckage by the roadside, beats and swearing. 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Things to fucking do, got my work to get to. 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Then they scrape up and the traffic flows. The feeling goes, weeks later, there's roadside flowers. And your gut takes a hit until a fucking little shit cuts you up at the roundabout, makes you late for work by a little bit. And you shout, and you shout, and I shout, I shout, I shout, because it's all I've got left. I shout because I'm tired of this shit, this lack of compassion, governmental hypocrite. Their actions need a reaction, and for me, this is it in the empire! Crosses, Union Jack carrots, flagpoles in the sand, rewritten history, industrial wastelands. The club's back open so no one cares, as the camera pans to billionaires. High-fiving in the crowd, loud and proud. The streets are decorated like the fucking day, but my good kids are too scared to go out and play. And I stand back and watch everyone else fight. Just remember my former imperial might. God save the fucking queen, and hold my pint in the empire!

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We'll tear down, imagine blue or red walls, because we are the Empire! 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But where? 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So blame the young, blame the old, blame foreigners, equality, decency, labour, blame Tories, blame monarchy, blame history, the lot. Just start by saying you're sorry for every fucking thing you've got in the Empire!

your attention. So I'm trying hard to mention some important things that I feel will really demonstrate just how well that I listened. Like how you said with tears in your eyes that you wish that being grateful was enough to keep you from feeling sad all the time, and that your favorite flowers are impatience, and that when you love somebody, you wait patiently for them, and that your favorite movie is The Shawshank Redemption, and that serenity means listening to the water down at Tuckwan Glen, and how you make poor decisions

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0: 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My crop, it rotted in the ground. I asked for another loan, but the banker turned me down. But we're still a-living and we're praying for a better day, so after all, everything's in pretty good shape.
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fire, Selassie, live it. 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
4: 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Just tell him to fuck shit up, bitch. Break your face.
5: Dig in your face.
4: Dig in your face.
5: Dig in your face.
4: Dig in your
5: fuck shit up. Bitch, break your face.
4: Clit in your face.
5: Clit in your
4: face.
5: Clit in your
4: face.
5: Clit in your
4: fuck shit up. Bitch, break your face.
5: Gun in your
4: face.
5: Gun in your
4: face.
5: Gun in your
4: face.
5: Gun in your.
6: You remember that shit? Is he paying attention?
4: In a minute, the walls will be bleeding. No trigger to wash out the rest of the semen they miss. But sip up before you get red on your dress. Heaven the best. Let it digress. Degrade the base. The shade, the race. The ride, the climb. It's paid for face. And time is funny, ain't it? With a gun. Can paint it the color of reverence and run. This town is fucking club. Put on the neck. Bone in the gut. Shout out the throne. The heen. The belly. The lean. The Louis. The crown. The sound. The scene. The cut. Trying to cut. Legging the cut. Blubber the cut. No cutty. They cut in the neck and exposing the gut. So getting in. Chilling a bitch if you're ready to fuck. Shit up, bitch. Break your face.
5: Dig in your
4: face.
5: Dig in your
4: face.
5: Dig in your
4: face.
5: Dig in your
4: fuck. Shit.
5: Clit in your
4: face,
5: clit in your
4: face,
5: clit in your
4: face,
5: clit in your
4: fuck shit up, bitch. Break your
5: face,
4: gun in your
5: face,
4: gun in your
5: face,
4: gun in your
5: face,
4: gun in your.
6: You see that shit when he did that?
4: Fire all over the ceiling and the fucking building. The plaster is killing. They build it so that I get little shit feelings. Get out my way out. Break shit. Killers ain't tripping, I'm burning. They burn for the burners. They have a reason to come out to the corner to find a lesser and a learner. I think a 321 son of a gunner, a runner, a Uzi that's weighing a ton, or a ton, or a tuner, or a lunatic. Moving these units like cool. Have to do it and stick it out, click it out, click in the clack. As the sound of a Mac in a truck full of hoes. Make it sit in the back of the Acura. Accurate, adequate, at it again. They'll come back for this winning to let you a certain you're ready to
5: fuck shit up, bitch. Break your face.
4: Dig in your
5: face.
4: Dig in your
5: face.
4: Dig in your
5: face.
4: Dig in your
5: fuck shit up, bitch. Break your face.
4: Clit in your
5: face.
4: Clit in your
5: face.
4: Clit in your
5: face.
4: Clit in your
5: fuck shit up.

I like to do a song of great social and political import. It goes like this. Oh Lord, won't you buy me a Mercedes Benz? My friends all drive Porsches. I must make amends. Worked hard all my lifetime. 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Oh Lord, won't you buy me a color TV? Dialing for dollars is trying to find me. I wait for delivery each day until 3. 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Oh Lord, won't you buy me a night on the town? I'm counting on you, Lord. Please don't let me down. 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Everybody, oh Lord, won't you buy me a Mercedes Benz? My friends all drive Porsches. I must make amends. Worked hard all my lifetime. No help from my friends. 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That's it.

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3: I don't think it's a problem because most of the girls ask for her.
4: How do they ask for
3: her? The way they act, the way they... I can't say the way they dress because that's an own personal choice. Some gung-ho that you butt rock your face is walking down the street. They're asking for it and they deny it, but it's true.

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I want you to be hot, please, please, come on. I want you to be hot, please, please, come on. I want you to be hot, please, please, come on. I want you to be hot, please, get undressed yourself.

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And I'm much, much stronger now.